good, but you look so much better on me. On me. You look good, but you look so much better on me. On me. You look good, but you look so much better on me. On me. You look good, but you look so much better on me.

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The All-American Rejects.

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2: Busted flat in Baton Rouge, waiting for a train.